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1: 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One game at a time. 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Muy buenos días. 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
1: Hablando de AI esta mañana, what are the most AI-proof jobs in America? 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Number one, physical therapist, surgeons, dentists, construction managers, police and detectives, psychologists, information security analysts, dental hygienists, social workers, and lawyers. Now, as I was saying that list, a poco no, you were thinking about how AI could take each one of these things, right? 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I'm going down the list. I'm like, oh, yeah, AI can be a surgeon or AI can be a dentist. Or AI. I mean, my goodness, it's getting crazy. Okay, so plomeros, I mean, that's another one, I think, right? And, you know, construction workers, you know, people who do any kind of construction, electricians. I mean, those have to be AI-proof for now. For now, dije. It is your número uno for Tejano. How about DJs? No, ya lo regamos. It is your número uno for Tejano. Muy buenos días.

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1: Muy buenos días. 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Hey, by the way, today is National Donut Day. Ah, no te tengo que decir. Esta mañanita, stop on by, grab yourself a couple of donuts, a little dozen donuts, take them to the office. It is National Donut Day this morning. It is your número uno for Tejano, Grupo Sólido. No,

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1: Muy buenos días, good morning to you. A new post on Threads has people admitting that they tried something once and immediately decided never to do it again. What are some of those things that you've done? A lot of regrets are like adventurous activities como snowboarding, snorkeling, rock climbing, todo eso. But some of these responses are a little surprising, including Fireball Whiskey. I get it. Checking the battery charge with your tongue. No manches. Drinking coconut water. And the number one thing, once and done,

Day, and the big one, National Thank You Day, is today. Orale. It is a pretty good, and it's Friday. It is your número uno for Tejano. Muy buenos días. A big smile as you're heading off to work this morning, all right?

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1: 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Y ahorita vamos a hablar de eso. We're going to talk about our own as well. Jay Perez, hombre en la luna, your numero uno for Tejano.

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1: Muy buenos días. I got some brand new music right now, and I love the video. The video is really good. It's Lucky Joe and Chingo Bling. 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Check out the video. It's called Las Cervecitas. Brand new one right here in your número uno for Tejano. 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
1: Hi there, it's DJ Lopes. A lot of good movies right now at the movie theater, if you can head out there. But they're horror flicks, and they're really good. Horror movie Backrooms made more than $81 million last weekend. I'm pretty sure it's going to make a good amount this weekend, along with Obsession, which was written and directed by a 26-year-old Curry Baker, which this movie, it's already in the $104 million in 3 weeks. This is not including what's going to happen this weekend. And it was made on a budget of $750,000.

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